0: Radio SK.
1: Don't think of I gave you day. 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
1: 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I'm gonna hit this city.
2: Let's
1: 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Cause when I leave for the night, I ain't coming.

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1: Oh, it's beautiful. But wait a minute, isn't this...
0: Yeah, yes it is.
1: But I thought the old lady dropped it into the ocean in the air.

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Oh, you threw it all away, 'cause you're the devil in disguise. Now would you ever realize the consequences of your

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1: Radio RSK.
2: I feel by the wayside, like everyone else. I hate you.